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2: 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I look so good, you look so good, maybe we should all leak it together. You only live once, let the people see.

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2: I know that I won't live forever. I fought with death a thousand times and I came out on top.

Sometimes I catch myself thinking maybe there's no such thing as this life or the next. Maybe it's just all one long breath. And every inhale is like a new beginning, and it feels like we're at the beginning. But it feels like we've been here before. But it feels like we've been here before.